0: I am doing the show on drugs today, as a matter of fact, yes.
1: And I don't want to be misunderstood. I am not trying to say.
0: It doesn't make a damn bit of difference. Anyway, yes, I sit here today doped up on drugs. Mind-altering drugs.
1: Wow. This is...
2: What the fuck is he talking about?
1: We'll be back right after this.
3: Oh.

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Why must you work?

0: Our evening began in Peter Sechelle's comfortable study in his New York townhouse, where the candlelight was just right, the hi-fi was in the background, and the wine was delicious.
1: I can't wait to impress my friends with my astounding knowledge of wine.
2: Then I wasn't wrong in serving rosé throughout a meal.
3: Generally, yes. Yes, I'll do better than that.
1: It looks good.
2: It does go well with a chicken.
1: Right, that's something we can see.
3: Yes, exactly.
2: Oh, I'm afraid this is getting too technical for me.
3: Not really.
1: Thank you. Delicious.
2: Wonderful.
1: I'll buy that. Let's make it a toast to my new friend. Wine.
2: Skål.
3: Very well. Here's to wine. Good friends, here's to wine.

0: There's a waitress who hates the Danes and hates the Swedes, but she would do anything for a Finn.
1: One night, in the men's room of a Texas bus station, a big Texan in high boots and typical Texas hat walked in, passed up the standing-up department, and sat down. This young man stared at him and felt himself compelled to remark,
2: "Hey, I guess I've been fooled by you big, rough, tough Texans. Why did you squat?"
3: "Am I glad you asked that, partner. You see, I had a hernia operation day before yesterday, and my doctor told me not to lift anything heavy."
0: "Jane, you've been married to Dave for 10 years, and each year you've had a baby, just like clockwork, except for this year. How come?"
4: "It's because of this hearing aid that I got this year."
0: "Well, what does that have to do with it?"
4: "Well, before, when Dave and I got in bed at night, he would turn to me and say, 'Shall we go to sleep or what?' And I'd always say, 'What?'

0: Ladies and gentlemen, at this time we are supposed to show you scenes from the picture Blood Feast, which will be shown as a late show next Saturday night. However, due to the extreme horror of the context of this picture, and due to the fact that this audience has not been forewarned, we will not show this preview. Instead, let us warn you that no children will be admitted during the showing of Blood Feast. In fact, there will be a policeman on duty at the box office to make sure they do not enter the theater. And if you're the least bit squeamish or have a heart condition, we strongly recommend that you not attempt to see this picture. A nurse will be on duty during the showing of the picture too, not as an advertising gimmick, but because she may very well be needed. See the picture if you must, but remember, we warn you.
1: Penis will grow.

listening to Neil Young, ex-member of the Buffalo Springfield, singing about the Cinnamon Girl, a cut from his new Reprise album. The album is called Everybody Knows This Is Nowhere. You're somewhere if you dig Neil Young, because he's somewhere. He's what's happening. Neil Young on Reprise Records.

I remember Blanding, especially the time my Hawaiian orchestra played in the Cinegrill in the Roosevelt in Hollywood. Don lived in the hotel at the time, and he loved to come down and listen to our nostalgic songs of the islands. I remember one of his favorites, Maui Chimes. The haunting harmonics of Sam Cokey's steel guitar here inspired me to write these lyrics, which I respectfully dedicate to the memory of Don Blanding. When steel guitars are playing Maui chimes, my heart goes drifting back in memory when hearts were young. 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

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I am only teaching you Kung Fu to protect yourself. 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
1: 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Now, with a whirl of some jukebox, 196 other prizes enter the Gallant Camp Groovy Name Game.

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0: interrupt this supersonic program to bring you this message. Our flying saucers have reached Earth. Stay tuned for immediate developments. Come in, saucer 4X. Come in, saucer 4X. This is Mars. We understand you were stranded.
1: I was stranded in the jungle for 3 days.
0: Yes, yes. Tell us, what was your reaction to seeing an Earthling?
2: I almost lost my mind.
0: What caused this sudden fear?
3: All it took was a casual look.
0: Now we switch you to Saucer X2 and an on-the-spot interview with a real Earthling. 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Come in, X2. Attention. 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
5: 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Hey, you there, Earthling, stop. Come back. 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
5: What is this thing called love?
8: Maybe Umgawa knows. Buwana, Buwana, Buwana, Umgawa, Buwana, Buwana, Umgawa, Buwana. There you are.
5: Well, Earthling, when is the best time for this crazy thing called love?
9: After the lights go down.
5: 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And now we switch you back upstairs to your favorite disc jockey.
10: Well, hi again, everybody. How are you? This is Ed Wood. Back again on station WEIRD. We're Mars, the number one music planet in the universe, with sounds all requestfully for you. Coming up a little bit later on, one of the greatest records of Mars time. And now, we've had thousands of requests from Earthlings asking what a Mars disc jockey looks like.
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10: And now to wind up our show, here's that great, fantastic, fabulous, exclusive record on the Humble label, the number one record down on Earth.
12: We interrupt this record to bring you a special bulletin. The reports of a flying saucer hovering over the city have been confirmed. The flying saucers are real.
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14: And I'm often surprised when I talk to Americans how little they know about the work of Gene Vincent. Wasn't he the fellow who did Bebop-a-Lula, they usually say? Well, of course he was, but he also did a great deal more, and for a lot of Europeans, including me, he was the very greatest of the rockers, and here's one of my favourites of his.
15: Well, I heard Johnson.
16: Man, she's my gal.
15: I heard

That's the mighty Gene Vincent with the blue caps and who slapped John, and I saw him at the Liverpool Empire when I was about that high. I was so cute, you'd have loved me, there's no doubt about that. And he really drew blood, it must be said. And also on the bill, of course, was Eddie Cochran, who was to die in a car crash 5 or 6 days later.

Unlike this 500-pound mouse that is inside of you, Jesus spoke of it when he said, "Here, kitty, kitty, kitty, kitty."

0: I saw a crazy chick running down the street. 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Daddy Cool's a-playing his piano machine. Daddy who?
1: Daddy Cool!
0: Daddy who?

Don't be startled. It's only the Jawas kidnapping another droid. Don't be frightened. It's only a barroom brawl in hyperspace. Never before in the history of movies has so much time and technology been spent just for fun. Star Wars. Rated PG. Parental guidance suggested.

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0: the missus and I had a wonderful time.
1: All right, everybody, settle down. Come on now. Welcome to the weekly meeting of the National Association of WFMU Lovers. 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
2: That's a good idea for a song. Yum, yum, yum, yum, dee, buckety, rum, ding.

Hello, I'm Vincent Price. High up in the Idaho Rockies, there is a breed of animal that performs a violent, bone-crushing ritual each year. I'll tell you about it after this from Best Western Motels. Rocky Mountain Bighorn sheep can be found mostly in the wilderness surrounding Challis, Idaho. If you're ever out there during the fall, you may witness an intense social duel among the young rams. In the end, these duels will determine the herd's dominant ram. The battle begins suddenly when the two rams rear up and charge headlong at each other. Their heads crack together with ear-splitting impact. Like ancient gladiators, the two animals collide again and again, throwing the full force of their 250 pounds at each other. And after each charge, shockwaves ripple through both bodies. To their advantage, it is an exercise that occurs only once a year. And not unlike other species, including man, the fight usually starts over the favors of a female. I'll be back after this message. If you are inclined to search out the Rocky Mountain Bighorn, it may comfort you to know that despite their own violent duels, they have never been known to threaten a human being. Maybe they know better. Maybe they just don't like it. This is Vincent Price. See you again on Odyssey.

0: But, man, there's no need to jap the warriors. They've been cool for months.
1: Slots, that creep who's their leader, what's his name, Howie? He made a pass at me the other day. And Marie and Sally got the same thing.
0: You can handle them.
1: Yeah, but sometimes it's pretty tough. Those goons can make it tough on us, Chips.
2: Come on, everybody, get a partner!
3: Yeah, get me one, too!
2: Yeah,

Much obliged. Now, point me towards the ladies. Yeah.

doctors. Young and restless search for tomorrow. Riots, hope, take her lies as the world turns. Another world capital, guiding like Texas.

Man.

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She learned some nightmares are waiting to catch you alone. Filmways Pictures presents Dress to Kill, the very latest fashion in terror from Brian De Palma. Dress to Kill, rated R, under 17, not admitted without parent.

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0: Good. 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
1: Yes, sir.
0: It's moving, you know.
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And in April, does it still rain crame? Do those flower sales still bloom yet? By the Dafe Canal, you'll know, the ones that feed on fleam. 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

face to face, to face, to face. 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
1: The invasion of the B-Girls.
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1: The invasion of the B-Girls.
0: One of the most unusual and stimulating stories ever filmed.
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0: They're coming. Listen for them. They'll love the life right out of you.
1: The invasion of the B-Girls.
0: Rated R from Sequoia Pictures.

0: Yeah.
1: Mark of the Devil. The desecration of human mammals less than 300 years ago.
2: It's your sacred duty to tell us the truth. Confess that you've been guilty of witchcraft.
1: Tortures pitting human appendages against the strength of cold, brutal steel. The rack, the claw, the tongs, devices that made death a welcomed pleasure. Every torture device authentic, actually used at one time. Mark of the Devil, positively the most horrifying film ever made, guaranteed to upset your stomach. This city is now being flooded with stomach distress bags. No one will be allowed in the theater auditorium without these free bags, also available at the theater box office. Mark of the Devil, all ages admitted, parental guidance suggested.

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Maybe it's his crooked smile. 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

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We see some of its young people enjoying a weekend dance. Here, a scene that would shock their grandparents, men and women embracing in public. Tribal customs are strict about such things, but these useful dancers are leaving old ways behind, becoming educated, learning the skills of an industrial civilization to enable them to lead their young nation in the paths of progress. Right now, they are more interested in the rhythms of jazz. Ironically, this imported music, which seems so modern to them, originated in the tribal rhythms they have turned their backs on. But much of the Congo, as illustrated by Picture 5, still lives in the age-old ways.

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0: are again, high atop the Gritz Ritz Hotel, in the Muscatel Ballroom, dancing and romancing the night away to the spellbinding splendor, the euphoric euthanasia, the titillating tunes of the goat dancers. 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

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Next up on the station.

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people. 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One is wrong because he does right. And one is right because he does wrong. Pull the string. Dance to that which one is created for.

0: 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One, call letters and personality's name, and call letters only.
1: Big King, WCFL.
0: Another, personality's name.

This is a strange but true story that proves that great men indeed repeat themselves, that greatness indeed follows the same pattern. The facts depicted here are strange almost to the point of incredibility. Both of the great men we will tell you about are concerned with the triumph of good over the black forces of evil. Both of these great men are rich, and both of these great men have searching blue eyes. The name Lyndon contains six letters. The name Batman contains six letters. At Batman's side stands the boy Wonder. At Lyndon's side stands the Wonder Boy. The names Robin and Hubie each contain five letters. The names Washington and Gotham City each contain 10 letters. The names Riddler and Wallace each contain 7 letters. The names Mr. Robert S. McNamara and Commissioner Gordon each contain 18 letters. The name Castro lacks one letter, having the same number as Penguin. The names the Batplane and Air Force One each contain 11 letters. Batman's Batmobile is in reality an experimental model Lincoln Continental. Lyndon's Lincoln Continental is in reality an experimental Batmobile. Behind the Caped Crusader stands a young bird named Robin. Behind the tall Texan stands an old Crusader named Bird. Bank robbers tremble when Batman spreads his net, and bank presidents tremble with what Lyndon nets from his spread. If you subtract the year of Lyndon's birth, which is 1908, from the year he graduated from high school, which is 1924, you get 16. Add 16 to 36 because Lyndon is the 36th president, and you get 52. There are 52 weeks in a year, 7 days in a week. Add 2 for the number of family beagle hands, and you get 9. The square root of 9 is 3. Divide this by a wife and 2 daughters, and you get 1. And there is only one Batman.

Well, hello there, Glitter Gang. It's me, your fearless leader, Don Bowles. Once again, here to get y'all wired up and shit. I'm WFMU.

up. We're going to wire y'all up, okay? With a bunch of junk shop, glam, bubble gum, power poop, yeah, yeah, etc., etc., etc.

About 2 years ago, Moss International came to us with a project. They needed a jingle for Vicks medicated cough drops, but the specifications were not just another spot. The air was just too crowded with musical commercials as it was, and a distinctive new sound had to be found. That, ladies and gentlemen, was the trigger that got us started in this new area of electronic music and advertising. This is the first version of our electronic music machine, the one used to create our earliest electronic spot, or semi-electronic spot, to be more exact. The singing voice you will hear in this next tape is not electronic, not at all. It's Dorothy's. I'd better add the cough is not electronic either. Okay, chuck the tape.

1, 2, 3, 4, 5, 6, 7, 8, 9, 10, 1, 2, 3, 4, 5, 6, 7, 8, 9, 10, 1, 2, 3, 4, 5, 6, 7, 8, 9, 10, 1, 2, 3, 4, 5, 6, 7, 8, 9, 10, 1, 2, 3, 4, 5, 6, 7, 8, 9, 10, 1, 2, 3, 4, 5, 6, 7, 8, 9, 10, 1, 2, 3, 4, 5, 6, 7, 8, 9, 10, 1, 2, 3, 4, 5, 6, 7, 8, 9, 10, 1, 2, 3, 4, 5, 6, 7, 8, 9, 10, 1, 2, 3, 4, 5, 6, 7, 8, 9, 10, 1, 2, 3, 4, 5, 6, 7, 8, 9, 10, 1, 2, 3, 4, 5, 6, 7, 8, 9, 10, 1, 2, 3, 4, 5, 6,

We have won the war, but we have no women. We have come here to this planet for one purpose only, to acquire breeding stuff to repopulate our planet. We have been placed in danger of detection by the recent failure of one of our patrols. And as a consequence, we must immediately begin phase 2 of our plan, capture of the Earth women.

And even if my poor son has lost both of his hands, he's very good at Kung Fu. He's a born martial artist.

Welcome to the starship Heart of Gold. Please do not be alarmed by anything you see or hear around you. You are bound to feel some initial ill effects as you have been rescued from certain death at an improbability level of 2 to the power of 267,709 to 1 against, possibly much higher. We are now cruising at a level of 2 to the power of 25,000 to 1 against and falling, and will be restoring normality as soon as we are sure what is moving. Anyway,

0: on Pennsylvania Avenue. Besides that, in the Senate, I'll install a burlicue. I'll put a floating crap game in the Hall of Justice, too.
1: Abe Slate for president.
0: Get to Washington, I'll introduce a bill to subsidize the bookies and to bring back vaudeville. I'll know each crook what comes to town and catch him at their crime.

redo the White House in a flowered calico. The furniture can stay, boy, but the piano's gotta go. If I don't make much salary, I'm not afraid of that. 'Cause if I get elected, well, there's other ways to skin a cat. I have been openly attacked by my opponents who keep hollering, look at Snake's record. So go on down and look at it. If it's all right with my parole board, it's all righty with me. I know the law. I'm a member of the Bar Association. Just ask any bartender in the country. If elected and Congress asks me, President Snake, what about them foreign countries that owe us money? I'll say, let's flip them for it. Double or nothing. You can cheer me now and then, boys. And what's more, I'll be the best darn politician that money can buy. Just remember, put your confidence in a man who's a real confidence man. Abe Snake. Hit it, boys.

Now, I'm going to tell you a story about a beatnik. You know what a beatnik is? A beatnik is a guy that wears a beard and drinks coffee for a living. Now, some of them write poetry, but not the one I met out west many, many years ago. I was riding shotgun on the Golden City Stagecoach when all of a sudden I hear a shot. It's not that I'm scared, but, well, I slowed her down and I stopped. I couldn't shoot back anyhow, because when my mama gave me my shotgun, she didn't give me no shells to go with it. Well, anyhow, I stopped the stagecoach, and up rides this beatnik. He was wearing a beard and drinking a cup of coffee. He looks up at me and he says, like, man, this is a holdup. I knew I was in trouble right off, because the only thing I had on board was an empty case of celery juice bottles and 4 blue-tailed lizards. So I said, I ain't got no money. You want an empty case of celery juice bottles and 4 blue-tailed lizards? He looked at me and he said, oh, man, like Squazville. Oh, horsey one, Squazville, like where's the gold, baby? So I said, well, you're just a day late, Mr. Beatnik. I was held up yesterday and they got all the gold. Shucksville, said the beatnik. Like, what am I going to tell my wife? If I go home with no gold, she'll knock me, like, far out. Well, there was just kind of something sad about the look in his eye. Almost like he's going to cry or something. I could just reckon that he had told his wife he was going to go out and get a whole box of gold. So I said, hey, look here, why don't you pick up a shovel and a pan and go over there by that stream and pan yourself some gold? I thought that was a pretty good idea anyhow, especially since he is so dusty and looked like to me he needed rinsing off anyhow. Well, he jumped down off his horse without spilling a drop of his coffee, went over there and he started panning gold right then. Now, the next day when I passed by there, he was all clean as a whistle and had a great big box of gold. He was just as happy as if he had good sense. He got on the wagon and he thanked me and he said, like, wow, man. Now I don't have to drink coffee no more for a living. So he and his wife and his box of gold lived happily, like forever after, man.

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1: Oh, boy.
0: Wherever we play.
1: Neat.
0: Look, Ope, now that you're in the group, I'd better tell you a few things about your image.
1: Oh?
0: First of all, you talk too much like a kid.
1: I didn't mean to, Clifford.
0: That oh boy stuff and neat. Forget that. You gotta talk groovy, cool.
1: Well, I don't know too many of those words.
0: Just listen to the rest of us, man. You're a professional musician now.
1: Yeah.
0: You gotta remember, you're not a kid anymore. You gotta make the scene.
1: I feel kind of different already.
0: Groovy.
1: I think I'll split over there and get some of those cool-looking potato chips.
0: Groovy.
1: Gee, Ope, you guys sure play good. Glad you dug us, Arnold. Oh, Opie, you were just wonderful.
2: Groovy.
1: I had no idea you played so well.
2: Cool.
1: I was really impressed.
2: Groovy.
1: To think that I know a real rock and roll musician. Personally.
2: Cool. See you, Phoebe.
0: Well, Ope, let's get ready for the next set.
1: I'm just making a scene. Mm.
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0: What's the password?
1: Sheena's Jungle Room!
0: Hurry, hurry, hurry! Get in here, folks! Get in here! Make your way to the bar. And you know what? Enjoy yourself. Enjoy yourself and enjoy each other. Enjoy your neighbor. Enjoy your friends. Enjoy your family. And don't turn on the news.
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0: Saturday, October 1st, the winner of the All-American Battle of the Bands, voted one of Minnesota's top groups for the Dino Day Saturday Night Shindig in the Morehead Armory, this Saturday, October 1st, proudly presenting the Canoy. 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

0: He went away and you hung around and bothered me every night. 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You said some things that just weren't very nice. My boyfriend back and you're gonna be in trouble. See him come and better head out on the double.
1: Hey, Lord, my boyfriend.
0: You've been spreading this filth that I was untrue.

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But soon we'll be KY. He's been gone for such a long time. But now he's back and things will be divine. You're gonna be sorry you were ever born.

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I hate you. 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

0: God, I hate you. 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Hi, hi. Well, come quickly. I'm thrilled. Here he is.
1: Can you believe this now? It's good to feel like a human being again.
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You'll scream and scream again. When you see a man tear his handcuffed hand from his wrist to escape the police, you'll scream again when you see the storehouse of living human parts and the acid vats where the mistakes were thrown. See Vincent Price, Christopher Lee, and Peter Cushing in Scream and Scream Again in color, rated M.

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0: If any wives are listening, will you please cover your ears? 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This is for husbands only.
1: Hey, buy me a drink, will you? I need a drink.
2: At the moment, his body needs its accustomed alcohol more than his bruises need medical treatment.
3: Why?
2: Perhaps we'd have Mormons.
1: Yeah.
4: Shut up.
2: Not yet.
4: Shut up.
2: When?
1: I don't know. I
2: creep. You creep.
3: Well, that's all.
5: Yeah. Okay.
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You know, a lot of people ask me where we get the ideas for lyrics when we write those crazy rock and roll songs. Well, the truth is that the ideas can come from anywhere. Anything can be set to music, and a case in point is this next song. Tom and I had written the music, but we couldn't come up with any lyrics. So here's what we did. We took the manufacturer's warranty off a box of tape for our tape recorder and set it to music. 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

0: I went to a wife swapping party and nobody asked me to swap. 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But his wife was minding the business and he'd only come with the wine. Still, he went round all night swapping on sight. I do wish he hadn't swapped mine. Now, Deirdre, my wife, she's a shy girl and she doesn't like to say no. And though in her past she's never been fast, last night she never went slow. But I sat all night at the orgy and no one asked me to indulge. The things that I saw going on the floor would make your eyes goggle and bulge. There were things that they did to each other in places I've not seen before. They were at it like knives with each other's wives. By golly, I bet they'll be sore. Well, finally my flabber was gasted when our grocer, I know him on sight, took a and put it in someone's with a by the near the light. Then they all kind of and then tickled with a. It was really obscene. I've never seen it attempted. I do hope their underwear's clean. My night at the wife-swapping party has certainly shattered a dream. Our hostess, they said, was tucked up in bed with half of the Sunderland team. But her husband, our host, he's a nice chap. And he said, as he gave me my coat, odd man out, I can see, put his hand on my knee and then stuck his tongue down my throat. Well, I'm not a chap who is prudish. I don't mind a wee bit of fun, but I do draw the line at perversion. There are some things that shouldn't be done. In fact, if I'm honest, we did them. Twice or three times, maybe four. Right there and then, with a bent friend called Ben on the rug on the living room floor. Well, shack our songu is my motto, and we shacked our songu all night long. Till midway through the strife, I met Deirdre, my wife, with a grocer and is going strong. What on earth are you doing? She said, Gerald. I don't rightly know, I replied. It's something in Latin, and she, without batting an eyelid, said, come on outside. My God, there was a heck of a hoo-ha about who had done what with whose heck. And Deirdre said she was just tasting wine. Just tasting wine, bloody neck. She had more in her hand than a bottle. Still, it all turned out quite all right. Because we decided we both loved each other. And we're going again tonight.
1: All I know is, I saw her there one foggy night when she didn't know that I was watching. She was exactly as I remembered her. And as I stood there watching her, I remembered every detail of the past as though it were yesterday. I wondered why she came to this deserted spot and what it was that she was looking for. I was sure I knew why she had come. I walked slowly toward her. One thing I knew for certain. She'd remember our chance meeting for a long time.

Ladies and gentlemen, live for the Lux Studio. Morons, morons.

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1: I think it's a very important film.
2: An extremely unusual film.
3: Very excellent.
2: Totally absurd.
1: Might change a lot of people's minds about war in general.
2: Lester is a genius.
4: 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It
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0: And just look. Look like I see some more of these two bad, honest motherfuckers coming. I hate to see them at a house party at the same time. Here's old Dutton, too. What the hell you all bring your greasy asses here for?
2: Fuck you, Rudy.
1: Hey,
2: you get on. You stupid motherfucker.
1: I don't want your nothing.
3: Where you been?
1: Where I been? I been at your mammy's house.
3: Hey, man, don't talk about my mama like that.
1: I talk about the bitch flying in the air and hitting her pussy with a rotten pal.
3: Hey, man, don't talk about my mama like that.
1: Ain't no sense in you going home because the bitch cock is ever so long.
3: Hey, man, don't talk about my mama like that.
1: Why I can't talk about
3: it? Because one goddamn thing.
1: Why?
3: I fucked your mama on a rusty nail.
1: Yes.
3: They electrocute her dick and put her nuts in jail.
1: Oh,
3: yeah. We got some in and I'm not through. I'm gonna talk about your sister and your Auntie Lou.
1: Running.
3: Me and them bitches, we had a ball.
1: Yeah.
3: And the police come and bust us off.
1: Uh-huh.
3: Talk about your mammy in a hell of a way.
1: Yeah.
3: Boy, we had a swinging time that motherfucking day.
1: Yeah.
3: Your mama was in the hospital and your daddy was in jail.
1: Yeah.
3: And your little brother was around that corner hollering asshole for sale.
1: Yeah.
3: Now, what you gonna say about that?
1: Well, look at ya.
3: What?
1: I was walking down the street and I met old Sammy.
3: Yeah.
1: And he told me I just got through fucking your mammy.
3: Yeah.
1: He fucked her for free and didn't give her no bread. He got titties, ears, asshole, and head.
3: Ow!
1: He fucked on the floor.
3: Yeah.
1: He fucked in the air.
3: Yeah.
1: He even got that pussy for his pet bear.
3: Uh-huh.
1: He fucked on the stump.
3: Yeah.
1: And tore a pussy in half, saying the whole community began to laugh.
3: Yeah.
1: Say her ass turned red and her pussy swole up like some boxing gloves. And her nose was lit up like a General Electric light bulb.
3: Well, let me tell you one goddamn thing about your mama little fucking pussy.
1: Your mammy got.
3: Because
1: she
3: your mama was the one that it
1: was the line motherfucker. The bitch working the lumber yard eating sawdust shit in 2x4.
3: Found out one thing.
1: What?
3: Your mama is still my hoe.
1: You the lying motherfucker. Your mammy is my hoe.
3: Boy, look at him. See your daddy?
1: I see him every night when he be leaving from your house. He fuck all your little sisters and everything.
3: But my daddy...
1: with the whole family.
3: But my daddy...
1: fucking you.
3: But my daddy and your daddy was playing in the grass. My daddy stuck his finger in your daddy's ass.
1: Look at him. I seen your mama leaning on her face. Her pussy and my dick had a hell of a race. She ran for the east and she ran for the west, and I shot my cum all in that bitch chest. She got up and slipped and her ass hit the ground and her head went to bobbling up and down. The bitch was looking like she was going to space, and I sent my big old wide ass right in her
3: fucking
1: face. Now I grabbed your mammy around her neck. The bitch got in, her nerve was wrecked. I'll fuck that bitch up and down. Her asshole turned inside, out and round. Me and that bitch had a fucking time. The judge booked me for a hell of a crime. Cause I fucked that bitch between two roots. The bitch couldn't do nothing but whittle and toot. I down that bitch on the electric wire. She said, hold on, two. My ass is on fire.
2: Look at ya, let me tell you something. I took your mama on a hell of a trip.
1: Yeah.
2: The hairs on her pussy had to pack the grip.
1: Yeah.
2: And soon as we got there, she fell real fast. And I stuck my dick right in her ass. Her pussy was hot as a stove on a hill. She was wobbling and grabbing like Buffalo Bill. I fucked her up and I fucked her in, and the bitch had cheek to try to charge me 10. I said, bitch, your cock is so long, and you better get out that door, cause I got to cross your chest with a 2x4. Say, long as your pussy is, it's a goddamn sin. I got to hold an ironing board across your chest to keep from falling in. Now I'm gonna tell you about your man.
0: I'm not gonna have all that shit.
3: I fucked that bitch down on her knees. She was singing like JB. Please. I don't want no 45. Take this 38 and suck this 69.
4: Leaving the car to an attendant, Brad and Penny walked toward the tiki hut. The throbbing surf began to cast its spell. Music and laughter drifted toward them as they wound their way up the crunchy path. For 10 years, Lincoln High graduates had reserved the tiki hut for their banquets. Penny had heard all about it at school. Polynesian atmosphere, exotic island cuisine, where else but the tiki hut?
5: Hey, get a load of

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And don't go to sleep with toilet tissue wrapped around your head. He won't know one end from another when he pops into bed. And he might make a silly mistake. So lay down alluring like you're procuring. That's the big lesson in life. That's what makes a husband put a little more fun in his wife.

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He wants his comeuppance, ducky. 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That's your position in life. That's what makes a husband put a little more fun in his wife. So you don't make Crepe Suzette swell and your coffee's only fair.

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And don't be afraid to show him the tricks you learn from the other guys. Before you got married, of course, you gotta bathe in Chanel and Shalimar and perfume end to end. 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

You've got to be at least twice as good as that broad that he sees on the side. 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That is your mission in life.

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The license number is 94136.